stand if you want to, stare if you want to, but I got to party. I'm up in the party. I'm glad that I got you, and it's alright. You got you a partner, and.

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1: My girl just caught me.
2: You made her catch you?
1: I don't know how I let this happen.
2: With who?
1: The girl next door, you know? I don't know what to do.
2: Said it wasn't you.

In 1965, Vietnam seemed like just another foreign war. But it wasn't. It was different in many ways, and so were those who did the fighting. In World War II, the average age of the combat soldier was 26.

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2: 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Welcome today to the wonderful world of you. Now check it, you have two options.

Attention, all ladies. The Candyman is on the prowl. And for those that want to get busy, you got to speak up now.

Kersen op de taart. Hoor je hier. De Net Niet Top 2000. We're going to dance. We're going to dance. And have some fun.

in the mysterious caverns below the castle, your odyssey continues against the awesome forces that oppose your efforts to reach the dragon's lair. Lead on, adventurer. Your quest